this one. Am I even recording shit right now? Oh, that could be a disaster. I'm gonna take it anyways, though. Yeah, Blue Chanel.

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1: 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If you don't like your job, quit. If you don't have enough time, stop watching TV.

like it's an amazing. So that the adopt till life is supposed to be all eyes on you. Live life of a thug, till the day I die, still alive, I'm supposed to stay, it's even getting out.

If you don't like something, change it. If you don't like your job, quit. If you don't have enough time, stop watching TV.